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The strength to stand on my own.

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0: 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Precision.
1: E4.
0: The body win. Breaks, the mind doesn't.
1: Checkmate.
0: Calm. When pressure closes in, they remain untouched. Control. They don't react to the game. They decide it. 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Where others see chaos, they find possibilities. 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This is what winning is made of. And the greatest, they don't wait for the stage. They earn it. This is where true champions rise. The Esports World Cup.
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He was the youngest driver there. The crowd roared,